0: Aubrey Bug with Nosedive. That's new music here on FPK. You can find Kimmett's interview with Aubrey Bug at WFPK.org. Jack White's take on I'm Shakin', the little Willie John song right before that here on FPK. I'm Kyle Meredith. I'm going to be talking with Don Felder, formerly of the Eagles, here in just a few moments. The dude who did the actual riff to Hotel California. I've also got some Abibio Sound Machine in Florence and the Machine lined up as well. We got the WFPK question of the day. What's the best opening line of a song? What's your favorite opening line? Janice Inman says, well, it's a marvelous night for a moon dance with the stars above in your eyes. Of course, some Van Morrison right there. Let's see. Ann Savage Arnold says, ticking away the moments that make up a dull day, which says it's dark. But Mike Harpering gives us some levity with Why Don't We Do It in the Road. Some Beatles, 91.9 WFPK. I'm Kyle Meredith. Here's Cool Moe Dee. How You Like Me Now, WFPK Louisville.
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0: 91.9 WFPK. I'm Kyle Meredith. Tonight, my guest, Don Felder. The Eagles' not-so-secret weapon, the guy who helped write Hotel California, melted faces with that double-neck guitar, eventually got kicked out of the band in a flurry of lawsuits, memoirs, and passive-aggressive Hall of Fame speeches. These days, Don's flying solo, still shredding, and still not particularly interested in smoothing things over with his old bandmates. We got to talk about life after the Eagles, why rock and roll breakups are rarely peaceful, but almost always profitable, and the legacy of Hotel California, especially when he did that flamenco intro to the Hell Freezes Over MTV Unplugged version. Our full interview you can watch at WFPK.org.
1: If you think about back in the 90s, everybody was doing their unplugged versions of their hits, right? I think Eric did an acoustic version of Layla. It was the thing to do. So Henley wanted to have a portion in the show that was unplugged version. Now, when I wrote the music for Hotel California, it was never intended to be on acoustic guitar. It was intended to be plugged into some amps and turned up, and Joe and I just go toe-to-toe with each other. So I picked up a nylon string guitar and started, you know, playing it at home myself, trying to figure out how we could do that. We get on the sound stage over at Warner Brothers, and there's a full orchestra with us, and there's recording trucks and about 20 cameras videoing this thing. And at the end of sound check, Henley says, you know, Hotel, it needs a special introduction. You need to just make up something.
2: Just make up something to one of the greatest songs of all time right now.
1: That was the task. I was assigned that. Sometimes the first thing that comes out of you is by far the best.

0: That's the Eagles with that Hell Freezes Over Unplugged take on Hotel California on 91.9 WFPK. I'm Kyle Meredith, hanging out with former Eagles guitarist Don Felder, the man who wrote the music to Hotel California, talking about his career in an interview that you can catch when you subscribe to the Kyle Meredith With podcast.
1: You know, I grew up in Florida, and I was really good friends with Dwayne on Greg Allman. And I admired Dwayne beyond your imagination, to tell you the truth. As a matter of fact, I have the distinct honor of having lost three battles of the bands to the Allman Brothers. They were just unbelievable. So, you know, I started playing slide because I watched him play a lot, and he taught me at the beginning of my slide career on the floor of his mom's house in Daytona Beach. And so I was always chasing that. When I first joined the band, Bernie Ledden, my high school bandmate, told me, if you want to write songs for this band, just write music beds in song format, song structure. Don't sing, don't give them lyrics, don't give musical, you know, vocal. Just give those tracks to Don and Glenn. And if they hear something they like, they'll write lyrics and harmonies and verses to it. So that's one of the tracks, I think, for the long run that I came up with. But we had no lyrics, and so I had given them that bed. And so it turned out to be a fun thing, you know?

0: a deep cut from the Eagles. That's the Disco Strangler on 91.9 WFPK. I'm Kyle Meredith. Don Felder, my guest tonight. We talk about his time with the Eagles. We also talk about going back and re-recording his hit Heavy Metal, which was his first solo hit in the early 80s to go along with the animated movie. Our full interview at WFPK.org and the Kyle Meredith With podcast.
1: I remember seeing Eric Clapton in the 70s. He played at the Forum here, and I took my 13-year-old son to see him, who was a budding guitar player. And Eric was on the wrong side of sobriety at that time, I guess is the best way to put it. And he was playing along and made a couple of mistakes, bad notes. And my son looked at me and said, "Did he just make a mistake?" I went, "Yeah, I think so." And then, you know, he was swaggering around, and in not every song, but frequently he would clam, right? My son had a good enough well-trained ear that he could recognize a clam when he heard it. I will never do that. I will never let myself be disappointing to the people that are my fans and my audience.

0: 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I'm Kyle Meredith. 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

It's set in the vault for three decades. It's out now. That's Prince with Stone here on FBK. Question and the Mysterians before that with 96 Tears and Elvis Costello's London's Brilliant Parade. And thanks again to Don Felder, that full interview at WFPK.org and the Kyle Meredith With podcast. I'll tell you about Kurt Vile coming to town here in just a few moments. Programming supports on FBK, that comes from the Filson Historical Society, hosting the 2026 Gertrude Polk Brown Lecture Series with Megan Kate Nelson discussing her book, The Westerners, Mythmaking and Belonging on the American Frontier, October 1st at 6 o'clock at Actors Theater of Louisville. Details at filsonhistorical.org. Kyle Meredith here on 91.9. Just a few moments, going to play a brand new Kurt Vile. WFPK presenting Kurt back at Headliners Friday, November 6th. Mark your calendar. The details at WFPK.org. I'll play you that one right after the latest Slow Pulp, and this one from the band Chords from 1997. It's Sugar Riots on FPK.

Greetings, greetings, greetings, greetings, greetings, greetings, greetings. Deep blue neon, Bud Light light. Bud it to my left, Bud it to my right. Ho honky tonk, Saturday night.

0: Paul Newman is Butch Cassidy, and the Sundance Kid is Robert Redford.
1: Ow! God, are you up there?

From the Monica Barbaro Callum Turner rom-com One Night Only, New Radicals with One Night Only here on FBK. Had the Pretenders, Joey Ryan and Sarah Bareilles before that as well on 91.9. Some Orville Peck, Suzanne Vega, both on the way here on WFBK. I'm Kyle Meredith, and now it's time for tonight's TV and the Radio Iconic Television Theme Songs. This was a teenage dance show that went national in 1957 and largely is looked at as the thing that turned kids dancing to the latest records into a television institution. Years later, Barry Manilow realized its longtime theme had never actually had lyrics. He had the idea after hearing someone singing along with the melody, so he and Bruce Sussman wrote words over Charles Albertine's existing bandstand boogie. Dick Clark said, "That's now our theme." It's tonight's TV and the Radio American Bandstand from Barry Manilow right here on FBK.

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She plays Bourbon and Beyond this week. That's Casey Musgraves with Mexico Honey. And Charlie Crockett, who plays Bourbon and Beyond this week with the Hallelujah Trail. He's also going to do a members-only performance for us on Saturday. Secret Sisters before that, Catherine on the way here on 91.9 WFPK, where we get programming support from you when you make a donation at WFPK.org. 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Time for me to get out of here. Thanks to my guests, Don Felder, Joan Jett, Mark Hamill. All of my interviews at WFPK.org and the Kyle Meredith With podcast. I'm back tomorrow with Grace Cummings, Gracie Abrams, and Aldous Hodge. I'll leave you with Lake Street Dive, Devin Gilfillian, the Dam Builders, and Catherine. It's 91.9.

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91.9 WFPK in Waterfront Park present our final WFPK Waterfront Wednesday of the season and official Bourbon and Beyond pre-party on September 23rd with Louisville Jam Band Houseplant. 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

After the Covenant school shooting in Nashville, Okrone Medicine Show's Catch Secor and public radio journalist David Green set out across America to start a conversation about guns, gun violence, and whether we can still find common ground. 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

91.9 WFPK in Waterfront Park present our final WFPK Waterfront Wednesday of the season and official Bourbon and Beyond pre-party on September 23rd with Louisville Jam Band Houseplant. 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

from a label was there. There were two more like him at the next show, staring us down like hawks. And there was love in the air, and all the money was there, and we were going on tour.

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Gregory Alan Isakoff, October 7th at Megacorp Pavilion in Newport, Kentucky. 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

After the Covenant School shooting in Nashville, Oak Crow Medicine Show's Catch Secor and public radio journalist David Green set out across America to start a conversation about guns, gun violence, and whether we can still find common ground. 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

91.9 WFPK in Waterfront Park present our final WFPK Waterfront Wednesday of the season and official Bourbon and Beyond pre-party on September 23rd with Louisville Jam Band Houseplant. 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

91.9 WFPK in Waterfront Park present our final WFPK Waterfront Wednesday of the season and official Bourbon and Beyond pre-party on September 23rd with Louisville Jam Band Houseplant. 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

circuit. Played twice at the county fair. And the second time, Ben, our friend who worked the business end, said a guy from a label was there. There were two more like him at the next show, staring us down like hawks. And there was love in the air, and all the money was there, and we were going on tour.

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0: 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It's a country song.
1: Howdy, neighbors. 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

that closed. It's like a death ray. I expect you to die, Mr. Ben. Are you nuts from a napkin?

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I'm Matt Anthony, host of the Friday Night Sound Clash from 7 to 11, Fridays on 91.9.

91.9 WFPK in Waterfront Park present our final WFPK Waterfront Wednesday of the season and official Bourbon and Beyond pre-party on September 23rd with Louisville Jam Band Houseplant. 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

I couldn't resist. Amy Rigby, Dancing with Joey Ramone at 91.9 WFPK. Amy Rigby is married to Reckless Eric. Ramones, that was why. Starting things off, they released their album Road to Ruin on this day in 1978, and I'm against it. I'm Mel. It is almost 6 minutes after six. Happy first day of fall, my friends. Do I sound happier than usual? I just might be. Partly sunny to mostly cloudy today. Cooler with the high. I said the high is 74. I'm so happy. Mostly cloudy tonight. Drop it to 61. It is 64 degrees right now. I've got some Joan Jett coming up because it is her birthday today. Also has some Death Cab for Cutie. First, though, our featured artist of the day, 91.9 WFPK, presents Pixies tonight at Iroquois Amphitheater. What a perfect night to see a show, let me tell you that. From Doolittle, Pixies, and Here Comes Your Man at FPK.

0: I really like their version of that. That is Michelle Indegeocello and Cat Power together on a cover of Human League's Don't You Want Me at 91.9 WFPK. That's from Michelle's new album, Synonym, and it's coming out October 2nd. Death Cab for Cutie before that with Little Bribes. Joan Jett and the Blackhearts on her 68th birthday today, and a cover of Bruce Springsteen's Light of Day. If you remember the movie from the 80s, Joan Jett was in with Michael J. Fox. It was they had dueling magnificent mullets. I mean, if you must have a mullet on screen, those were two solid mullets. Just beautiful. And I'm so sorry she's not going to be at Bourbon and Beyond. She's had to cancel because she had back surgery. She fractured some vertebra, I believe, and she had to cancel her Bourbon and Beyond performance, unfortunately, but hopefully she's healing quickly. Our featured artist of the day, starting things off, Pixies. 91.9 WFPK presents Pixies at Iroquois Amphitheater tonight. That was Here Comes Your Man. Nine Inch Nails coming up in just a bit. Also Monsters of Folk and new music from My Morning Jacket. 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

0: New music there from Louisville's own My Morning Jacket featuring the Preservation Hall Jazz Band. That's from Heart of Gold, The Songs of Neil Young, Volume 2, Out of the Blue. It comes out November 6th, and a great take on Like a Hurricane. Speaking of Jim James, Monsters of Folk before that, Losing Your Head, that self-titled album, only album from that particular supergroup with Jim James, Connor Oberst, M. Ward, and Mike Mogus was released on this day in 2009. And Nine Inch Nails starting things off with We're In This Together.
1: It's time for the WFPK concert calendar. 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
0: Well, tonight, WFPK presents Pixies at Iroquois Amphitheater. That's at 7. Tomorrow, WFPK presents the final Waterfront Wednesday of the season on the Big Four Lawn with Houseplant, Doomgong, and the LPM Young Artist Showcase winner, Dustin Jackson. Dates are at 5 p.m. We'll see you out there. WFPK presents the official Waterfront Wednesday after party at Galaxy with DJ Kupla Modern at 9. WFPK welcomes The Sacred Souls at the Andrew J. Brady Music Center in Cincinnati at 8. Also at 8, Haley Williams is at Riverbend. Two Runner is at Zanzibar. And you've got Pink Breath of Heaven with White Woolly at the Whirling Tiger. Thursday, WFPK presents Louder Than Guns at the Speed Cinema. That's at 7. And then, of course, you've got Bourbon and Beyond at the Kentucky Expo Center. And make sure you come on by the WFPK booth.
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0: Got a new posthumous release from the great Dolly Parton coming up, plus the latest from Maren Morris. 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

0: Erin Morris and her latest Hard Liquor and Soft Rock, 91.9 WFPK, that posthumous release from Dolly Parton and the First Ladies of Bluegrass. And you want to talk about a bluegrass supergroup, Allison Brown, Becky Bowler, Sierra Hull, Missy Raines, and Molly Tuttle. If that's all you can get. And of course, Dolly being so Dolly all through that. Oh, I miss Dolly. Bound to Ride, the name of that. Azure Ray starting things off with Sleep. It is 6:52. Happy first day of fall, my friends. It's good to be with you. 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
0: The WFPK question of the day, you know, fall begins today. What song feels like autumn to you? Text us here in the studio, 502-814-9375. New music from Grace Potter coming up. First, REM, Superman at FPK.

Phoebe Bridgers at 91.9 WFPK from her Stranger in the Alps album. It was released on this day in 2017. That's Funeral. Foo Fighters covering Prince's Darling Nikki. That was released as the B-side to Have It All on this day in 2003. And of course, Foo Fighters headlining Bourbon and Beyond this Thursday night. Good morning. I'm Mel. It is 7 minutes after seven. Happy first day of fall. And it's actually going to feel like it. I'm ecstatic to tell you. Partly sunny to mostly cloudy. The high 74. Yes, please. We'll drop to 61 tonight. And can I just say for WFPK Waterfront Wednesday tomorrow, glorious. A mix of sun and clouds. The high 74. Come on. The low 64 is going to be absolutely perfect. It is 62 degrees right now. And let's see, I've got some Stones coming up for you. Also, Amy Mann and new music from the Jayhawks. First, we've got another one from our featured artist of the day. 91.9 WFPK presents Pixies at Iroquois Amphitheater tonight. Back to Surfa Rosa. Gigantic. FPK.

0: New music there from the Jayhawks. The album is Sanctuary Park and Keeping Our Heads Above Water. The 91.9 WFPK, Amy Mann in there, I Should Have Known. The Rolling Stones from the number one album in the UK on this day in 1973, Goat's Head Soup, that was Silver Train. And our featured artist of the day, starting off the set, Pixies. 91.9 WFPK presents Pixies tonight at Iroquois Amphitheater. So you're going to hear some of our favorites from the band throughout the day today. That was gigantic. 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And 91.9 WFPK is proud to sponsor the Depot at NoCo, hosting Surfside Summer Jams every Thursday through September. 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
0: Our WFPK question of the day, with it, you know, finally, officially being fall, what song feels like autumn to you? We're asking you to text us your name and your answer to 502-814-9375. Tony picked a great one. It's just a perfect song. When the Leaves Come Falling Down by Van Morrison. So I think we should play it at FPK.

Her new album comes out October 23rd. It's going to be called Gentling the Horse at the Walt Whitman Mall. That's Caroline Rose with her latest called Calm at 91.9 WFPK. Van Morrison before that, When the Leaves Come Falling Down. That was Tony's suggestion for our WFPK question of the day. What song feels like autumn to you since fall officially begins today? And if you've got one, text us here in the studio, 502-814-9375. New music from West Side Cowboy and Aaron Lee Tashjian coming up. First, the B-52s at FPK.

0: That's Aaron Lee Tashjian from his new album, Get Over It, Underdog, and Lost and Alone. 91.9 WFPK, Brett Denon in there. Sydney, I'll Come Running. New West Side Cowboy called Kickstones, The Boys, and B-52 starting things off with Rome. It's coming up on 7:52. I'm Mel. Good to be with you on this Tuesday. And we get support from you as well as MEMI presenting The Sacred Souls, Lalome, and the Womack Sisters together in concert at the Andrew J. Brady Music Center in Cincinnati, September 23rd. Ticket information for The Sacred Souls, Lalome, and the Womack Sisters at Ticketmaster.com and the Brady Music Center box office. And Kentucky Shakespeare presenting the U.S. premiere of The Haunting by Hugh James. Inspired by some of Charles Dickens' most haunting works, the spine-tingling ghost play runs September 30th through October 25th inside Kentucky Shakespeare's headquarters in historical Louisville. Ticket details at kyshakespeare.com.
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0: AM radio is coming up shortly. Before we get into that, though, I'll have some Ice House from an album that was released on this day in 1987. First, though, More Than a Whisper, celebrating the music of Nancy Griffith, was released on this day in 2023. Here's Billy Strings and Molly Tuttle doing Listen to the Radio at FBK.

0: Susie Quattro, Glycerine Queen at 91.9 WFPK. If you were old enough to remember the TV show Happy Days, she will forever be Leather Tuscadero, who was much cooler than Pinky Tuscadero. I think we can all agree on that. The band starting things off, their self-titled second album was released on this day in 1969. That was Rag Mama Rag. Oh, I need to say hi to Caitlin. I met the loveliest listener yesterday while I was at lunch, named Caitlin. She likes the AM radio feature. So hi, Caitlin. Appreciate that. And as long as we're talking about AM radio, may as well do it.
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0: Yes, AM radio time, looking at iconic songs from the 60s and 70s in that magical AM radio era. And we're going to talk about Maxine Nightingale today. She was born in London, began singing professionally when she was still a teenager. By the end of the 60s, she'd already released a handful of singles in Britain and had a very impressive career in the musical theater. She appeared in the London productions of Hair, Jesus Christ Superstar, and Godspell. So that alone is a pretty solid resume. And it looked like the theater instead of the pop charts would be where her career was headed. But there was this recording session that came along in 1975. These songwriters, J. Vincent Edwards and Pierre Tubbs, they'd written an upbeat number, and they were deliberately trying to make it feel like the sound and the energy of 1960s Motown. Now, Maxine Nightingale was invited to sing it, and she said, no. Thank you, but no. Well, Edwards really wanted her, wore her down, so eventually she agreed, but only on the condition that the track be released under a pseudonym. Edwards also had to convince Nightingale to accept a royalty payment rather than the one-time session fee, which was equivalent to about $45. Well, the song would ultimately be released in Nightingale's real name, and she would also be awarded a far more substantial amount of money thanks to that royalty than if she'd agreed to do the one-time session. So he did talk her into two very important things there. It was produced by Edwards along with Tubbs. One of the musicians on the session was drummer Pete Kircher, who would later join Status Quo. So another famous name behind it. Now, this was in the middle of the disco era, but it really doesn't depend on that sound too much. There's, you know, there's hand claps and a driving beat, and there's horns and a melody that's just unbelievably catchy. And it first became a hit in Britain, reaching the top 10. Then it crossed the Atlantic and became an even bigger success in America. In 1976, it went all the way to number 2 on the Billboard Hot 100. It was kept out of the top spot by Let Your Love Flow by the Bellamy Brothers. So it was kept out by another earworm. But it established Nightingale as an international recording star almost overnight. Now, she would return to the American top 10 a few years later with Lead Me On, which was a totally different song. It was a little smoother, a little more sophisticated. But her first major international hit has had remarkable staying power because it really never went away, and it's constantly being resurrected because obviously you still hear it on the radio. It's also been in a ton of movies and TV shows and commercials for that matter. 50 years later, it's still just fun. It's pure joy. So today's AM radio pick is Maxine Nightingale.

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0: Billy Joel, Don't Ask Me Why, 91.9 WFPK. The Animals in There, Don't Let Me Be Misunderstood. And our AM radio selection for today, Maxine Nightingale. It's just an earworm, isn't it? Right back where we started from. Good morning. I'm Mel. It is 8:20. Happy first day of fall. Again, the WFPK question of the day, since it is officially fall. What song feels like autumn to you? You can text us 502-814-9375. Got new music coming up from Stephen Wilson Jr. And because of that, I'm also going to play another one from our featured artist of the day, Pixies, in honor of 91.9 WFPK presenting them tonight at Iroquois Amphitheater. But first, we get some support from you, our contributing listener, and the Filson Historical Society, hosting the 2026 Gertrude Polk Brown Lecture Series with Megan Kate Nelson discussing her book, The Westerners, Mythmaking and Belonging on the American Frontier. October 1st at 6 o'clock at Actors Theater of Louisville. 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Also, Riverside, the Farnsley Mormon Landing, hosting author Albertus Gorman, Thursday, September 24th at 6:30 p.m., sharing the life and work of 19th century Indiana painter George W. Morrison. 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And Galaxy Bar in Nulu, hosting the official Waterfront Wednesday encore with DJ Coupla Modern, Wednesday night after WFPK's Waterfront Wednesday, with late-night drinks from Green River and food available. 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

0: 91.9 WFPK, new music from Yard Act, from You're Gonna Need a Little Music, that's called New Beginnings. Pixies, our featured artist of the day. Of course, WFPK presents them tonight at Iroquois Amphitheater. And Where Is My Mind? And I've been dying to play those two songs back to back. Stephen Wilson Jr. starting off the set, kind of an ode to that song. In fact, he had to pay some money to play that much of the Pixies in that song. In fact, Hardwired, the name of that. And it was just fun to play back to back. I'm Mel. It is coming up on 8:35.
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0: Tonight, again, WFPK presents Pixies at Iroquois Amphitheater, getting underway at 7. Tomorrow, of course, WFPK presents Waterfront Wednesday on the Big Four Lawn with Houseplant, Doom Gong, and the LPM Young Artist Showcase winner, Dustin Jackson. Gates at 5 p.m. We'll see you there. WFPK presents the official Waterfront Wednesday after party at Galaxy with DJ Kupla Modern. That's at 9. WFPK welcomes The Sacred Souls to the Andrew J. Brady Music Center in Cincinnati at 8. Also at 8, you've got Haley Williams at Riverbend in Cincinnati, Two Runner at Zanzibar, and Pink Breath of Heaven with White Woolly at the Whirling Tiger. Thursday, Louder Than Guns at the Speed Cinema. WFPK presenting that at 7 p.m. Bourbon and Beyond, of course, the kickoff at the Kentucky Expo Center also happening. Make sure you look for the WFPK booth out there.
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0: Got Jose Gonzalez coming up, also a 5-0 tune from Strays, and new music from the War on Drugs. First, it's British singer Andrea Triana. That's All Right With Me, but FPK.

0: That's the first new song from the War on Drugs since 2022. It's called Who's That at 91.9 WFPK. And I have a feeling it's a very good chance you're going to hear that when they play Bourbon and Beyond this Thursday. A 5-0 tune from Strays in there called Get Away. Jose Gonzalez with Heartbeats and British singer Andrea Triana starting things off with That's All Right With Me. I'm Mel. It is 8:51. Happy first day of fall. It's just going to be beautiful. The high 74. I said the high will be 74. We'll drop to 61 tonight. And of course, for the final WFPK Waterfront Wednesday of the season tomorrow, it's going to be fabulous. A mix of sun and clouds. The high 74. Again, the low 64. So it's just going to be gorgeous. And we get support from you, our contributing member, and the Depot at NOCO, hosting Surfside Summer Jams every Thursday through September. 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
0: Well, it's nearly time to roll out the 90s at 9. Before we get into that, though, I'll have some new music from New Radicals, Sunvolt, and River Shook. First of all, new music from Olivia Rodrigo. This is called Serena Joy at FBK.

That's new music from River Shook, formerly Sarah Shook of Sarah Shook and the Disarmers. That's If We Got a Chance, a new song at 91.9 WFPK. Sunvolt getting the hour started from Sound Signal Serenades and Serenade Song. Good morning. I'm Mel. It is 7 minutes after nine. And, well, we've got to do the 90s at nine, don't we? Because the decade is just a fun one. We've got Bjork coming up for you in minutes. Also some Primal Scream, Alison Moore. But again, we've got to do another one for our featured artist of the day. 91.9 WFPK presents Pixies tonight at Iroquois Amphitheater. The weather's going to be perfect for an outdoor show tonight. From 1990's Bossa Nova, this is Valoria at FPK.

Welcome to the 90s at 9 on WFPK. Alison Moore there. I always liked her voice. That's from Alabama's Song. That album was released on this day in 1998. And A Soft Place to Fall, Primal Scream from Screamadelica. That album, it turns 35 today. Yeah, 35. That was moving on up. Bjork from Homogenic. That album was released on this day in 97, and Unravel. And of course, had to do some Pixies. They are our feature artist of the day. 91.9 WFPK presents Pixies tonight at Iroquois Amphitheater from 1990's Bossa Nova. I just love the theremin in that one, Valuria. Not done with the 90s yet. Got some Sinead O'Connor coming up. Also, Bare Naked Ladies. A little Concrete Blonde in there also. First, though, Chris Isaak. This is from his Speak of the Devil album. It was released on this day in 1998. And I like the way she moves at FBK.

Hello, it's Shannon Lay, and you are listening to 91.9 WFPK. Oh my God, look at her music. It's so much.

0: Concrete Blonde on the 90s at 9 on WFPK. The fabulous Jeanette Napolitano celebrating a birthday today. One of my all-time favorite singers. She turned 69 from 1990's Bloodletting. That was Darkening of the Light. Had Bare Naked Ladies. They actually released that song on this day in 1998. 1 week. Had Sinead O'Connor from her Am I Not Your Girl album. It came out on this day in 1992. And a fun version of Why Don't You Do Right. Chris Isaak starting off that set. His album Speak of the Devil. Probably my favorite album of his. I really like that one a lot. Came out on this day in 1998, and Like the Way She Moves. Got more 90s coming up from Living Color, Queens of the Stone Age, and Sheryl Crow. 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

0: That's Lyle Lovett wrapping up the 90s at 9 on WFPK from his album Step Inside This House. It came out on this day in 1998. It was all songs written by fellow Texans. And that was a Texan named Stephen Fromholtz who wrote that one called Bears. Sheryl Crow from 93's Tuesday Night Music Club, Strong Enough. Queens of the Stone Age, they released their self-titled debut album on this day in 1998 as well. That was If Only. And of course, they're playing Bourbon and Beyond this year. They play this Thursday. And then we had Living Color starting off the set. Bassist Douglas Wimbish is turning 70 today, and he played on that album Stain. It was released in 93. And Ignorance is Bliss. Ain't it though? It's coming up on 9:51. I'm Mel. Appreciate you being with me this morning. And we get support from you, our contributing member, as well as the James Baker Hall Foundation, presenting An Evening with Ben Solee and Friends, featuring poets and a photographic tribute to Wendell Berry. 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And the Kentucky Center for African American Heritage presenting Jubilation, Ambassadors on a Sacred Journey, an exhibit celebrating the 150th anniversary of the Fisk Jubilee Singers, through February 28th at 1701 West Muhammad Ali Boulevard. Details at kcaah.org.
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0: And on that note, it is time for me to make my way out of here. Thanks for being with me this morning. It was a lot of fun. 9:52. I've got new music from Fontaines, D.C. coming up. Also, of course, Kimmett Cantwell up next at 10. She's got the Tuesday Top 10 at 10 coming up, too. She'll tell you more about that on the way. I'm going to leave you, though, with new music from Abibio Sound Machine. The new album is Chopping Mountain, and this is called Love at FBK. Have a good one.

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4: Good morning. This is Kimmett. Happy Tuesday to you. It's the first day of fall. It's partly sunny and mostly cloudy skies today with a high of 74. That is nice. And tomorrow, great weather for WFPK's Waterfront Wednesday. Sun and clouds, pleasant high of 74. It's time for the top 10 at 10 because it's 10. On Tuesday. The topic for today, and thanks to everybody who submitted your favorite song from the Bourbon and Beyond headliners, the big main headliners. There's four of them for, each day of the festival. And that's Foo Fighters, Dave Matthews Band, Mumford & Sons, and Chris Stapleton. So I asked you to pick your favorite song from one of those four artists and made up the list. Let's get right to it. This number 10 is a song that won Best Country Song at the 60th Grammy Awards. It's a song that came out in 2017. It was Single of the Year, Song of the Year at the 52nd Country Music Association Awards.
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0: 91.9 WFPK, Chris Stapleton. Broken Halos coming in at number 10 on our Tuesday Top 10 at 10. Favorite songs from the Bourbon and Beyond headliners. Foo Fighters, Mumford & Sons, Chris Stapleton, and Dave Matthews is who you had to choose from. Thanks for your votes. This next one, song that debuted live with this band in 1991 and it was officially released on a 1996 studio album. This song, according to the artist, features a carpe diem theme, focusing on living a full life with no regrets before death.
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0: Lie in Our Graves, Dave Matthews Band, came in at number 9 on our Tuesday Top 10 at 10. Favorite songs by the Bourbon and Beyond headliners, which are Mumford & Sons, Chris Stapleton, Dave Matthews Band, and Foo Fighters. So thanks for your submissions. That song was on the Crash album. Our next one also is obviously a headliner from their debut album in 2009. Also, coincidentally, on this date, this band made their debut on Saturday Night Live in 2012.
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0: 91.9 WFPK, Mumford & Sons, Awake My Soul, coming in at number 8 on our Tuesday Top 10 at 10 favorite songs from the Bourbon and Beyond headliners of this year, which are Mumford & Sons, Chris Stapleton, Dave Matthews, and Foo Fighters. Mumford & Sons will be playing the festival on Friday. There are so many great bands in the Bourbon and Beyond Festival. It's so cool that we have it. This is the 8th year of the festival, and I hope you're going. It's going to be such a great time. And, you know, if you're not going, you can just get on Facebook and watch everybody's videos from it. Thanks for everybody who participated in the top 10 at 10 today. Our next one is also from the Crash album by Dave Matthews Band.
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0: 91.9 WFPK Dave Matthews Band, Crash Into Me, coming in at number 7 on our Tuesday Top 10 at 10. Top 10 favorite songs as voted by you from the Bourbon and Beyond headlining acts. Dave Matthews Band will be performing, I think, on the Sunday of the festival. Dave Matthews, Chris Stapleton, Mumford & Sons, and the Foo Fighters. Those are the four big headliners for each day of the festival. But there's so many great bands. But if I put it out to do a top 10 of all the artists, it would just be too much. So we had to narrow it to this. Thanks to everybody who emailed your response. Moving right along, this next one from the 2015 Traveler album. And the writer of this song says it's about loving someone unconditionally through difficult and painful times, something we all have to do at some point in our lives.
1: Number 6666666.
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0: 91.9 WFPK. That's Chris Stapleton, Fire Away. Coming in at number six on our Tuesday Top 10 at 10 favorite songs of the Bourbon and Beyond headliners. This is Kimmet. Thanks for hanging out here with me and doing the Top 10. Plenty of great tunes coming up, and then we'll be into 11 o'clock. We'll turn it up to 11 at 11 today. Got a little birthday theme for that. Both artists in our Turn It Up to 11 have a birthday today. And also next hour, song from our featured artist of the day, playing at Iroquois Amphitheater tonight, Pixies. Got some Death Cab for Cutie on the way next hour, and music from Leon Bridges as well. 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And Kentucky Shakespeare presenting the U.S. premiere of The Haunting by Hugh James. Inspired by some of Charles Dickens's most haunting works, this spine-tingling ghost play runs September 30th through October 25th inside Kentucky Shakespeare's headquarters in historic Old Louisville. 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
0: I love an Aussie accent, don't you? Kimmet here with you. We're smack in the middle of our Tuesday Top 10 at 10, the topic of which is your favorite songs by the Bourbon and Beyond Festival headliners, which are Mumford & Sons, Chris Stapleton, Dave Matthews Band, and the Foo Fighters. This one is a song from the band's seventh studio album that came out in 2011. This song won two awards at the 54th Grammy Awards, one for Best Rock Performance and Best Rock Song as well.
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0: 91.9 WFPK. What a good song. Oh, love the Foo Fighters. That just made me real sad that I am not going to be at that show. I am committed elsewhere. But you should go. Foo Fighters are playing on the Thursday of the festival, headlining that night. That was Walk, of course, from 2011. And this is Kemet. Good morning. We're doing the top 10 at 10. The top 10 favorite songs as voted by you of the Bourbon and Beyond headlining acts. And we are moving right along to the number 4 position. This song came out with the band's second studio album in 2012.
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0: British band Mumford & Sons coming in at number 4 on our Tuesday Top 10 at 10. Top 10 favorite songs by the Bourbon and Beyond headlining acts of this year. Dave Matthews, Chris Stapleton, Mumford & Sons, and the Foo Fighters. And moving along here, I'm just going to tell you, we got another one from Dave Matthews' band. And what's interesting is Dave Matthews' band has at least 10 albums, never mind what Dave Matthews has put out solo or in other projects. But every song voted for by everyone came off the same album. There's a couple of other one-offs, but I'm to put on the top 10 list, I'm putting the ones that got the most votes and the most likes and all that. And just interesting to me that they all came off the 1996 Crash album.
1: Number 3.
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0: Here's another from it. Dave Matthews Band, Two Step. FPK.

0: 91.9 WFPK. That's two-step Dave Matthews Band that came in here at number three on our Tuesday Top 10 at 10. Top 10 favorite songs by the headlining artists of the Bourbon and Beyond Festival 2026. And those are Mumford & Sons, Chris Stapleton, Dave Matthews, and the Foo Fighters. So thanks for submitting your votes, and we're moving it along here. This next one coming in at number two. This marks the band's first appearance. This song marks the band's first appearance on the Billboard Hot 100, charting at number 19, and was also the band's first number one on the Billboard Modern Rock Tracks charts.
1: Number two.
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0: 91.9 WFPK, Foo Fighters there, coming in at number two on our Tuesday Top 10 at 10. That was Learn to Fly from 1999. We're doing the top 10 favorite songs, as voted by you, of the Bourbon and Beyond headlining acts for this year. And we are at the end of our list now, coming up to number one. And this song was apparently, it's a couple of different theories, but apparently written about a painful split and legal fallout with the band's former manager. There are some other things as well. Dave Matthews joked that it's definitely about a goat or World War II. So one of those three things. So obviously I've given it away. It is another Dave Matthews song, and believe it or not, another Dave Matthews song from the Crash album. But that's what y'all voted for.
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0: 91.9 WFPK, turning it up to 11 at 11. That's The Runaways, of course. Cherry Bomb. Joan Jett was 17 years old when that song came out and was a member of The Runaways. She turns 68 years old today. Happy birthday, Joan Jett, who was scheduled to be at the Bourbon and Beyond Festival. Unfortunately, she is recovering from a surgery for a fractured vertebrae, so we wish her the best. And before that, we heard Whitesnake's Still of the Night. Lead singer of Whitesnake, David Coverdale, he's got a birthday today too, 75 years old. Wow. It's Kimmett. Good morning. Thanks for hanging out with me. So much good stuff coming up this hour. John Gallagher Jr. got some Soccer Mommy. I've got the theme song for the very successful TV sitcom that debuted on this day in 1994. And that's coming up in just a few.
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0: Got Paul Simon coming up in a few, but first, our featured artist of the day, Pixies. They're playing at Iroquois Amphitheater tonight. Here they are with Cactus, FBK.

0: West End Girls. He says girls. Pet Shop Boys from the album Please, 91.9 WFPK. Paul Simon before that with You Can Call Me Al. This is Kimmett, and I'm glad to be hanging out with you today on this technically first day of fall. Which leads me to the WFPK question of the day. What song feels like autumn to you? Text your answer to 502-814-9375. What song feels like fall, autumn to you? I cannot think of one myself. For me, I'll put some thought into it. But let me know what your thoughts are. Coming up, this hour, music from Don Landis, music from Justin Paul Lewis, both from our area of the country. And also new music from John Gallagher Jr.
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0: Tonight, WFPK presents Pixies at Iroquois Amphitheater at 7 p.m. Tomorrow, Wednesday, WFPK presents Waterfront Wednesday on the Big Four Lawn with Houseplant, Doomgong, and the LPM Young Artist Showcase winner Dustin Jackson. Gates are at 5 p.m. And WFPK presents the official Waterfront Wednesday after party at Galaxy with DJ Coop LaMonter. That's at 9 p.m. And WFPK welcomes These Sacred Souls at the Andrew J. Brady Music Center in Cincinnati at 8. Haley Williams is at Riverbend in Cincinnati at 8. Two runners at Zanzibar at 8, Pink Breath of Heaven with White Woolies at the Whirling Tiger at 8. And Thursday, WFPK presents Louder Than Guns at the Speed Cinema at 7. And WFPK is proud to sponsor Bourbon and Beyond at the Kentucky Expo Center with Foo Fighters, Queens of the Stone Age, Four Non Blondes, and so much more.
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0: So much to do this week. Go ahead and just call in sick for the rest of the week. You got plans. There's a lot of stuff to do. You can't be going to work and going to all these fantastic shows, right? So if you got some PTO coming up, it's a good week to get on it. That John Gallagher Jr. is coming after this. Death Cab for Cutie, Stone Over Water on FPK.

0: 91.9 WFPK. New from singer, songwriter, actor John Gallagher Jr. That was All This Changing. This is Kimmitz. Good morning. Got a half an hour left of the morning on this lovely first day of autumn. And once again, WFPK question of the day is, what song feels like autumn to you? You can text your answer to 502-814-9375. And if it's a good one, I think I have time to play it for you towards the end of the hour. I think I got a little room to squeeze one in. 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And we'll follow that up with another TV theme song just for kicks. So the WFPK question of the day, I thought about it for myself. The question is, what song feels like autumn to you? And I'm going to play the one that I thought of for me in just a moment.
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0: Although it seems a little obvious and a little literal, this is what reminds me of autumn, and it's so beautiful. Ella Fitzgerald and Louis Armstrong, Autumn in New York on FPK.

91.9 WFPK. Dawn Landis there. Artist originally from Louisville, Kentucky. I believe she's in North Carolina now. And we heard Soccer Mommy's Lost. This is Kimmetz, and I hope you're having a great Tuesday and enjoying this first day of fall. Speaking of, the WFPK question of the day is, what song feels like autumn to you? What song feels like autumn to you? Let me know. Text me at 502-814-9375, which is 814-WFPK. Coming up still this hour, music from Justin Paul Lewis, another Louisville artist, and Leon Bridges. But first, we're going to have a little TV time fun. It was on this day in 1994 that Friends came out, so long ago. Everybody loves the theme song from Friends. Going to follow it up with DJ Jazzy Jeff and the Fresh Prince. But here's the Rembrandts. I'll Be There for You, FPK.

91.9 WFPK. That song's just so cute now. DJ Jazzy Jeff and Fresh Prince. Fresh Prince of Bel-Air, 1990. And then before that, we heard the Rembrandts doing the theme to Friends, which debuted today in 1994. It's kind of amazing how Friends just keeps going. Like, young kids love Friends. And they will watch it on the streaming services. It's just, it's never going away. And that's all right. This is Kimmick and Morning on the way still this hour. Leon Bridges. And then I'm going to play a couple of songs at the beginning of the next hour that were the answers to the question of the day, the WFPK question of the day. What song feels like autumn to you? And some nice songs were sent along via text. You can text too, 814-9375. So I'm going to play a couple of those once we get to noon. 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
4: 91.9 WFPK here. Kimmett just popping in with you for a second. Everybody who answered the WFPK question of the day, which is, what song feels like autumn to you? Thank you very much. Some great requests, or not, they weren't requests. I'm going to play them. Georgiana, she said that Moondance by Van Morrison, it reminds her of fall, and I'm going to play that for her. And then I'm going to play some Indigo Girls for Anna. She said, we love WFPK and the Indigo Girls and fall and you all. You got it. Indigo Girls are coming up for Anna right after this one for Georgiana. Moondance, FPK.

91.9 WFPK, Indigo Girls Mystery. That song feels like autumn to Anna, who texted in response to our WFPK question of the day, which is, what song feels like autumn to you? You can text me yours, 814-9375. And before that, we heard Van Morrison's Moondance for Georgiana. Makes her feel like autumn. It's Kimmett here, and it's 63 degrees outside right now today. First day of fall. We'll get up to 74, and much the same for tomorrow, which is great because tomorrow is WFPK's Waterfront Wednesday with Houseplant and Doomgong, and it's going to be just perfect weather for it. Coming up this hour, still Widows Speak, got some Matthew Sweet, Sharon Jones and the Dap Kings. Del Fuegos are coming after our featured artist of the day, Pixies, who are performing at Iroquois Amphitheater tonight. Here's DeBaser, FBK.

91.9 WFPK. New from Brooklyn, New York, indie rock band Widow Speak. That's a soft cover. Del Fuego's before that with Don't Run Wild. This is Kimmett. Good morning. Good afternoon. It's afternoon. Sorry, I'm not trying to make your day longer. It's 12:20 in the afternoon, in fact. And it's

only going to get to 74 degrees today. It's the first day of fall. Speaking of our WFPK question of the day, which is what song feels like autumn to you? Lots of answers coming in. Tony says he's a sustainer from Northern Kentucky, and his song for fall is Harvest Moon, Neil Young. That makes sense. And he also kindly says, I stream WFPK all the time. Thanks for what you all do. Thank you, Tony, and everybody else who's listening and who's chiming in here. Dennis says a song that makes me think of autumn is Half Acre by Him. Thank you. Coming up still this hour, music from Joe Black Lewis, Matthew Sweet, Sharon Jones, and the Dap Kings. Bedouin is coming after Deem Spencer's Everybody Want Me But My Lover on 91.9 WFPK.

0: 91.9 WFPK, new from Bedouin there, One Thing Right. This is Kim, it's good afternoon. Still up this hour, Danielle Ponder. And then I've got like a Minnesota set at the end of the hour. Going to hear a couple of bands from Minnesota for no reason at all, except just Minnesota on the mind. Coming up next hour, got some Concrete Blonde and Jack White and Goo Goo Dolls, too. 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And LPM is proud to sponsor Falls of the Ohio Foundation, presenting Rock the Rocks on Saturday, September 26th from 5 to 9 p.m., featuring Kentucky's own Mama Said String Band for an outdoor concert on the 390-million-year-old fossil beds of the Falls of the Ohio State Park. 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
0: Tomorrow is the final Waterfront Wednesday of the season. You should go. It's free. It's fun. It's going to be beautiful weather. Bands tomorrow, Louisville bands, Doom Gong and Houseplant. And be listening here tomorrow. Members of those bands will be stopping by the studios at some point between 1 p.m. and 6 p.m. All right, Matthew Sweet's coming up after Joe Black Lewis, Sugarfoot on FBK.
2: Sugarfoot called me last night. He said his girl called him. She said, can I come over? She said, yeah.

New Orville Peck there, too little too late on 91.9 WFPK. Matthew Sweet before that, Devil with the Green Eyes. It's Kimmett. Good afternoon. Hope you're having a good Tuesday. I'm glad to be hanging out with you here and listening to music with you and reading your messages. Thanks to everyone texting your answer to the WFPK question of the day, which is what song feels like autumn to you? Chris B says like Steve Miller, Wintertime. And what else do we have here? Somebody, Don Henley, Boys of Summer, says Dan H. You know what? I'll play both of those songs at the beginning of the next hour. Hopefully you're still around listening. And if you've got a request, let me know. 502-814-WFPK. I may be able to squeeze another one in. I'm still coming up this hour. Got a little mini Minnesota set at the end of the hour. Just bands from Minnesota. Before that, new music from Danielle Ponder. And before even that, Sharon Jones and the Dap Kings with Matter of Time on FPK.

0: 91.9 WFPK, new from Danielle Ponder, that's Sun and Moon. This is Kimmett, and a little bit left of this hour, and with that time, we're playing songs from bands from Minnesota. I don't know why, just Minnesota on the mind. Cool bands come out of Minnesota. So then I'm going to play a couple of your requests at the beginning of the next hour, a couple of songs that remind you of autumn. Today is the first day of fall. 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
0: So listen, starting next week, I'm going to come up, I'm going to begin a new segment that we'll do most days, maybe not every day, but most days. It's going to be Battle of the Bands. And what that means is at the beginning of the day, we will pit two bands against one. Maybe it'll be like Beatles versus Rolling Stones, obvious ones like that, or, you know, Nirvana versus Pearl Jam. But sometimes we're going to do things that bands that have nothing in common at all, like Missing Persons versus Hall & Oates or something. And then all day, we'll talk about that. And then in the 1 o'clock hour, after you have submitted your favorites, we'll see who wins the battle, and then I'll play a few songs from that band. So it's going to be Battle of the Bands, doing it most days. Going to start next week. If you've got an idea about what a great battle would be, give me a couple of bands or artists who would be great going head-to-head. Let me know by emailing me at kcantwell@wfpk.org. It's going to be a lot of fun to see who the winners are and who the contenders are. All right, coming up the rest of this hour, bands from Minnesota. Prince is coming after Soul Asylum's Black Gold. FBK.

91.9 WFPK Black Pumas colors there. And I'm playing that for somebody who answered our WFPK question of the day, which was what song feels like autumn to you? And they texted me that tune. And also Don Henley's Boys of Summer was for Dan in response to that same question. It's Kimmett here with you on the way this hour. Jack White, Emmylou Harris, new music from Gail. I got Echo and the Bunnymen as well. Johnette Napolitano, such a great singer. Lead singer of Concrete Blonde. Born on this date in 1957, here's Concrete Blonde with Bloodletting, the vampire song on 91.9 WFPK.

0: That one's from Jack White's latest album, Frozen Charlotte. The song is Neighbor's Blues. Theophilus London before that with I Stand Alone. This is Kim, coming up still this hour. Music from Gail. Echo and the Bunny Man got some Weezer in Winona too.
1: It's time for the WFPK concert calendar. 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
0: Tonight, WFPK presents Pixies at Iroquois Amphitheater at 7. And Wednesday, tomorrow, WFPK presents Waterfront Wednesday on the Big Four Lawn with Houseplant, Doomgong, and the LPM Young Artist Showcase winner, Dustin Jackson. Gates are at 5. WFPK presents the official Waterfront Wednesday after party at Galaxy with DJ Coop LaModern. It's at 9 p.m. And WFPK welcomes the Sacred Souls at the Andrew J. Brady Music Center in Cincinnati at 8. Haley Williams at Riverbend in Cincinnati at 8. And two runners at Zanzibar at 8, Pink Breath of Heaven with White Woolly at the Whirling Tiger at 8. Thursday, WFPK presents Louder Than Guns at the Speed Cinema at 7, and WFPK is proud to sponsor Bourbon and Beyond at the Kentucky Expo Center with Foo Fighters, Queens of the Stone Age, Four Non-Blondes, and more.
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0: It's going to be fabulous weather for tomorrow's Waterfront Wednesday, Doomgong and Houseplant. Also be listening tomorrow afternoon. Members of those bands will be here in studio with us at some point between 1 p.m. and 6 p.m. Greg Freeman is coming up after Emmylou Harris doing The Boxer on 91.9 WFPK.

0: 91.9 WFPK, Greg Freeman there with Indu from the album All Set the Bone. It's Kimmett. Good afternoon. Still on the way this hour. Music from Wishy. Going to play one from the Goo Goo Dolls from their album, Multi-Platinum album, excuse me, that came out on this date in 1998. Program support comes from Hospirus Health, who believes that nursing is about more than managing symptoms. Their team approach addresses the physical, mental, and spiritual needs of those with serious illness. Nurses who seek a deeper connection with their patients can learn more at the careers page at hospirushealth.org. And we get support from the Louisville Orchestra presenting Prokofiev and Brahms Friday, September 25th at 7:30 at the Ogle Center at IUS. Ziwe Ma conducts Prokofiev's Violin Concerto No. 2 featuring Yevgeny Kutik and Brahms Symphony No. 2. 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
0: It's going to be a perfect day for Waterfront Wednesday tomorrow. And do listen here tomorrow afternoon. We'll have members of both those bands in studio at some point between 1 p.m. and 6 p.m. Still on the way. Got music from Wishy. And first, here's one fairly new. Yeah, just out a few weeks ago from the artist Gale. This is Bite the Bullet on FPK.
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91.9 WFPK, new album, Nature's Pill. That's Wishy with Sensational. Gail, before that, with Bite the Bullet. This is Kimmetz, and just a little bit left for me this afternoon, and then Laura Shine will be coming in to take you through the rest of the day. But before all that, I've got New Echo and the Bunnymen, got some Weezer, got some Winona. But first, on this date, in 1998, Goo Goo Dolls released their most successful album, selling over 5 million copies. That album had at least 5 very successful singles. And here's one of them. It's Black Balloon, Goo Goo Dolls, 91.9 WFPK.

0: 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Latest from Echo and the Bunnymen. This is Kim. It's still on the way. Weezer and Wynonna. 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
0: That was the lovely voice of Laura Shine, of course, and plenty more of that coming your way in just a few. Thanks for hanging out with me today. Laura's coming in to take you through the rest of the day. So do hang out, especially because she's got the PAWS report at 3:30. She'll have some reps from the Kentucky Humane Society in studio, along with a really cute doggy named Ryder. She's also going to have a conversation with the Ketch Secor of Old Crow Medicine Show. That's going to be around 5:30, talking about Louder Than Guns documentary that's at the Speed Cinema on September 2, I believe Thursday, 2 days from now, the 24th. Thanks a lot again for hanging. New music from Wynonna on the way. And first, Weezer with Get You, 91.9 WFPK.

We got the power. That's from Gorillaz with Jenny Beth of the band Savages here on WFBK, and the St. John's Nashville group called with a song called The Lost Feeling. Well, good afternoon, Laura Shiner with you, and we'll be playing some Bourbon and Beyond artists throughout today's show, and also Pixies. They're our artist of the day. They're playing tonight at Iroquois Amphitheater. Have a WFBK discovery track from an artist named Joe Alice, and also it's Joan Jett's birthday today, so that's coming up as well here on WFBK. Let's get started with Pixies from the Doolittle album. This is Wave of Mutilation on WFPK.

It's the latest from Devin Gaffillion, Black Dog Rabbit Hole on WFBK. Also heard Robert Randolph, Ain't Nothing Wrong With That, and the band that's going to be at Iroquois Amphitheater tonight, Pixies. And WFBK's proud to present them. We heard from their Doolittle album with Wave of Mutilation. Also, our artist of the day, another track from them in the next hour. After the Covenant school shooting in Nashville, Okra Medicine Show's Catch Secor and public radio journalist David Green set out across America to start a conversation about guns, gun violence, and whether we can still find common ground. The powerful new documentary, Louder Than Guns, asks people on all sides to do something increasingly rare, listen to one another. 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And the 2026 National Jug Band Jubilee, featuring the Chattanooga Sheiks, Piedmont Blues Acoustic Duo, the Juggernaut Jug Band, and five other bands, keeping a Louisville tradition alive, Saturday, October 3rd at the Brown Forman Amphitheater in Waterfront Park. Event open to all. Details at jugbandjubilee.org. As we talked about a Speed Cinema Louder Than Guns documentary, which again is this Thursday, Catch Secor of Old Crow Medicine Show, one of the subjects of the film, is going to be talking with me in the 5 o'clock hour, right around 5:30 or so. We'll be catching up with Catch and find out more about this new film and his part in it. So that's coming up today, 5:30 p.m. Hole with Miss World, WFBK.

Rufus Wainwright. Beautiful song called Oh What a World from the Want album. Kurt Vile with Chance to Bleed. And Kurt's going to be coming through Louisville on November 6th, playing at Headliners. We also heard from Hull with Miss World Live. I've got a tune for you here next from an artist named Joe Alice, who's from, well, Portugal some of the time and Ireland other times. Her dad was part French, her mom Irish, and she spent a lot of time in both places, in Portugal and in Ireland growing up. Very interesting artist. This is her new song called Give Me Some Good News When I Call for a WFPK Discovery Track, WFPK.

0: Great Dive. Love that new tune. It's called You're Never Around. And we also heard Bruce Springsteen, Ghost of Tom Joad. Jo Alice is her name. And the song's called Give Me Some Good News When I Call. That's her new single. And featured that for a WFPK Discovery track.
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0: Got the latest from Valerie June here in just a few moments. First, though, Joan Jett, who turned 68 today and unfortunately had to cancel her appearance at Bourbon and Beyond, as well as a good deal of her tour. She had to get some orthopedic surgery for a fractured vertebra following a recent injury, which was sad to hear. Hope she gets well soon. She's always great in concert. Let's wish her well. This is Fake Friends from Joan Jett, WFPK.

Future Islands and their song Ran on WFBK. Also heard Charlie Hunter with Norah Jones as they cover Roxy Music's More Than This. And Josh Rouse's new song called Things Are Looking Up, Museums and Women is the name of Josh's new album here on WFBK. Our artist of the day today are the Pixies, who are playing tonight at Iroquois Amphitheater. We've been going through their catalog all throughout today. Plus music from the Police coming up, Tao with the Toon Yards and Linda Lindas on a new song. And we'll also be featuring the Paws Report coming up here at 3:30. The dog that we had planned for, Ryder, got adopted, which is great news. And we're going to see pointy ears instead. And she really does have pointy ears. I'll tell you what, you can see her on her Facebook page, 919 WFBK. And also, we'll go live on Facebook at that same time at 3:30 today for the Paws Report. Right now, Pixies from 2024, their version of Que Sera Sera, WFBK.

0: The Police, Walking on the Moon here on WFPK. And we also heard there from Neil Young, Throw Your Hatred Down. Pixies, our artist of the day today, who are played tonight at Iroquois Amphitheater. That was Que Sera Sera, a much darker version than the Doris Day one. Music from Tal and the Tune Yards with Linda Linda's coming up next. Also a new artist to us named Loren. Very cool song. And Saoirse Richardson from Ireland, who's got a song that fits with our Paws report today. And for the Paws report, we have 6-year-old Pointy Ears. That's her name. When you see her picture on our Facebook page at 919 WFBK, you will see why she's called that. Apparently, she's a great dog, gets along well with others, and looking forward to meeting her. That'll be right around 3:30, plus we'll go live on Facebook for that.
1: It's time for the WFBK concert calendar. Here's what's going on around town.
0: Tonight, WFBK presents Pixies at Iroquois Amphitheater at 7. And then tomorrow, big day, WFBK presents Waterfront Wednesday, our final one of the season, on the Big Four Lawn with Houseplant, Doom Gong, and the LPM Young Artist Showcase winner, Dustin Jackson, gates at 5 p.m. WFBK also presents the official Waterfront Wednesday after party at Galaxy with DJ Coop LaModern at 9. And we welcome the Sacred Souls to the Andrew J. Brady Music Center in Cincinnati. Haley Williams will be at Riverbend in Cincinnati, too. Runner at Zanzibar, Pink Breath of Heaven with White Woolly at the Whirling Tiger, all of that tomorrow. And then on Thursday, WFBK presents Louder Than Guns at the Speed Cinema at 7.
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0: 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Are we going to have to turn on the heat, by the way? It's chilly. Feels chilly to me anyway. Also feels great. 71 degrees right now and cloudy at the moment. Tal of Tal and the Get Down Stay Down, now just going by her name Tal, along with Tune Yards, have a new album called Show Me, and this song called Sick of the Times features the Linda Lindas, WFBK.

0: Welcome once again to the Pause Report. Every Tuesday right around this time, we go live with the Kentucky Humane Society, also live on our Facebook page right now, and that's at 91.9 WFPK, so you can see Pointy Ears in person. She is adorable. What a great dog,
1: she's
0: Bailey.
1: So adorable.
0: She's so well behaved, too.
1: Very aptly named, very people oriented, yeah. Very into her humans. Currently, she's nosing my hand for pets and treats. She doesn't care which one she gets, but she's getting one of them.
0: Right?
1: There you go.
0: So tell us about Pointy Ears.
1: Yes, she's a 6-year-old. I believe her to be a shepherd mix. We have her listed as a mixed breed because we don't even pretend to know when we've got all these breeds battling it out in a dog like her. But whatever she is made up of is delightful. She's got great leash manners at 6 years old, so you don't have to worry about, quote, teaching an old dog new tricks, although I firmly believe you can.
0: Yes, I know you can. You can.
1: But no. She is great in the car. She is wonderful at self-entertaining, so you don't have to worry about keeping her busy all the time. She'll find ways to keep herself busy. Mm-hmm. And one of her favorite things to do is roll around in the grass on her back. She kicks her feet and wiggles so hard that she almost can't stand it. It's incredible. I think with fall coming, she'll be especially entertaining with all those stinky leaves on the ground. So you got to get this girl in your yard.
0: She'll blend in with the leaves. She's a brindle. She's a brindle color. Her ears are indeed pointy. They stand straight up. So that's what we're thinking might be the shepherd. But yeah. Then her tail does a helicopter dance, you know, yeah. Where it's going in circles.
1: Good old pity tail.
0: And Stacy here that's running our video right now said that her pit bull does the same thing.
1: Pretty big pity trait. Yeah. So there's a few things making this girl up, but all of them are wonderful. Yeah. She is 100% adorable and 1,000% perfect. I'm a huge fan. She has been especially impressive with her ability to meet new dogs. We're really impressed with her adaptability there. She's been really into a variety of playmates. So she would very much like to meet potential canine siblings before going home just to make sure that trend continues. But so far, so good on making our canine friends. Mm-hmm. She is a little rambunctious, but we're not opposed to her meeting kiddos either. Just make sure we're bringing along potential siblings for any meet and greets before adoption, because you never want a kiddo knocked down.
0: Right.
1: But she is absolutely wonderful. She's hanging out at 241 Steedley Drive, and her adoption fee is waived thanks to Bissell Pet Foundation.
0: How nice.
1: So until September 30th, you can take Pointy Ears home with no adoption fee. Of course, if you need a leash or a collar, those fees will still apply. But yeah, that big fee is taken care of thanks to Bissell Pet Foundation to make it a little bit easier for folks to get started with maybe their first furry friend or maybe another furry friend. Either way, we're here to help.
0: All right. Excellent. Well, again, check her out live on our Facebook page, 91.9 WFPK, and you can see Pointy Ears. Her ears are up right now as somebody's walking by the studio, but she's not barking or acting aggressive at all. She's just like, you know, checking them out.
1: Nope. A pretty non-reactive gal. She is very into squirrels, so your walks will be interesting. You got to keep an eye out for those pesky things. They're always in the way.
0: Right.
1: But she rode in the car beautifully on the way here and actually heard Laura talking on we had 91.9 on the radio, and she heard Laura say her name leading up to the Pause Report. I've never wished for a dash cam more than in that moment when she tilted her head as if she was like, oh, Laura Shine's looking for me. Don't worry, Laura. I'm on my way. It was the cutest thing. I think she'll be the most entertaining companion, and she's 6 years old, so you kind of get the best of both worlds with
0: her. Yeah, no puppy shenanigans, but still has a lot of energy, and I mean, not hyper by any means, but just, you know, she's ready. Yeah. She's ready for adventure.
1: She's lively.
0: And you said that she's like one of, like, date with your dog, like staff favorite.
1: Yes. Mm-hmm. She is a big request amongst Date with a Dog volunteers because she's so lovely to spend time with, and she's got a big affinity for the great outdoors. So she loves going on hikes and exploring new parks with our volunteer friends. She's been very popular amongst our staff as well. She actually, her counterpart Ryder was supposed to be the Pause Report star today. He got adopted. He was managing our adoptions office, but we're such a big fan of Pointy Ears, we just moved her right into his position.
0: Nice.
1: So no open adoptions office manager position for us. because Pointy Ears is onboarding right now and she's doing a great job working on her typing skills, but she's otherwise doing great. So.
0: Right. Yeah, Ryder is still on our Instagram page and we're thrilled that he got adopted. We found out that he got adopted right before the show, so yeah. Didn't have a chance to get it on Instagram, but it is on our Facebook page.
1: Yes, check him out. He's a cutie. Sometimes with Empty the Shelters going on, we move fast at KHS with those adoption fees waived for adult dogs. So
0: love that.
1: I think he was adopted not an hour after I'd sent a photo over to Laura Shine.
0: Yeah.
1: And so sometimes you got to pivot, but it is so worth it to see these grown-up dogs moving on out before fall comes around so that they can take all of this nice brisk weather we're finally experiencing in with their new family.
0: Well, it is the first day of fall.
1: Thank goodness.
0: It actually switched with the date. Goodness. I couldn't believe it. What else is going on with the Kentucky Humane Society right now?
1: Well, besides our waived adoption fees, which apply to all dogs 1 year and older, we also have a puppy adoption event at Feeders Pet Supply coming up this weekend. So you can learn more about that on our website. I'm also a big fan of the training classes we have coming up this fall. If your dog needs a good energy outlet as the weather gets a little cooler, dog training classes are a really great opportunity for that. We offer group classes. So for your dog-friendly pups, that provides distractions that really no home training can. You've got other people, new dogs, new smells, new place, all compounding while they're learning something new to help really solidify those training cues. So I'm a big fan of our dog training classes. We offer private in-home training as well, which you can learn more about on our website. But whether you've got a seasoned pup who just needs like a refresh on their manners while they've got some distractions around, or you're starting from square one with a puppy who needs some socialization, we've got a class for you.
0: Somebody came by the door. Okay, so she has some watchdog skills, a little bit. But still, her tail's
1: wagging. A little nervous by the barrier, but she would really like that friend to come in here.
0: She would. Well, again, the star of the Paws Report today, her name is Pointy Ears.
1: Yes.
0: She really does have very, very tall ears and a brindle coat, and she's really sweet. She's also, you know, just guarding the door a little bit, but not aggressively. She's just checking.
1: No, just in a please come in here, take this glass away
0: of
1: way.
0: All right. Well, and again, her adoption fee is currently waived thanks to the Bissell Pet Foundation, which is very cool. Bissell being the vacuum cleaner that gets up a lot of pet hair.
1: Yes. Personally a big fan of their work, both vacuum and Empty the Shelters wise.
0: Yeah, no doubt about it. All right. Well, thank you so much, Bailey, for coming by. And again, you can see the video now of Pointy Ears on our Facebook page, 919 WFPK. Here's a new song from an Irish woman named Saoirse Richardson. Her new album's called Draw the Outline, and it's appropriately enough, Dog's Best Man, WFPK.

0: That is Saoirse Richardson and the song called Dog's Best Man, WFPK. And thanks again to the Kentucky Humane Society coming by for the Paws Report. 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
0: Our season finale is tomorrow, again on the Big Four lawn there by the Big Four Bridge in Waterfront Park. 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Details at jeffparks.org/steamboat. Up next, we've got Taylor Swift, who made some music history on this day, as she seems to do almost every day. Her single, We Are Never Ever Getting Back Together, notched its third week at number one on the Hot 100, and she was still, at that time, considered a country artist. The song also hit number one on the country charts, which put her in company with Kenny Rogers in terms of crossover appeal. The last country song to spend at least 3 weeks at number one was Kenny Rogers' song called Lady, and that was back in 1980. That was on this day in 2012, We Are Never Ever Getting Back Together, Taylor Swift. WFPK.

Gary Clark Jr. and a song Star on WFBK. Gary Clark Jr. is going to be at Bourbon and Beyond on Thursday, September 24th in the 3 o'clock hour, starting around 3:15. That's what I saw. Trombone Shorty, Here Come the Girls. He played Bourbon and Beyond last year, as a matter of fact. Got music coming up here for you from Ben Folds 5, the Linda Lindas, Bella White, some Janet Jackson coming up in this next set. I'm Laura Shine. Thank you for joining us today. It's chilly out there at the moment. 71 degrees. That might not sound chilly to you. I'm a wimp around cooler weather, but I am enjoying it too. Kind of puts a little bit of spring in my step. Got music from Pixies for you next. They're our artist of the day and playing tonight at the Iroquois Amphitheater. And this goes back to 2016, their Head Carrier album, All I Think About Now, WFBK.

0: And we also heard Janet Jackson with the song You, as well as our artist of the day, Pixies, who are playing tonight at Iroquois Amphitheater. That was from their Head Carrier album, All I Think About Now, here on WFPK. Linda Linda's, Jalen and Gonda, and also Most Wanted Band from right here in Louisville. They just released a new album of originals. We'll feature one of those in just a little bit here on WFPK.
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0: 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And Galaxy Bar in Nulu hosting the official Waterfront Wednesday Encore with DJ Coop LaModern Wednesday night after WFBK's Waterfront Wednesday, with late night drinks from Green River and food available. Galaxy at 732 East Market Street. WFPK is proud to sponsor the 2026 National Jug Band Jubilee, featuring the Chattanooga Sheiks, Piedmont Blues Acoustic Duo, the Juggernaut Jug Band, and five other bands, keeping a Louisville tradition alive Saturday, October 3rd at the Brown-Forman Amphitheater in Waterfront Park. Event is open to all. 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Currently 67, and looks like it's going to be partly sunny later, hopefully cooler, high of 74, mostly cloudy. Later tonight, low of 61. Tomorrow, WFPK's Waterfront Wednesday, our finale of the season, a mix of sun and clouds, pleasant, a high of 74. Linda Linda's, Little Bit of Soul, WFPK.

Latest from Bedouin, One Thing Right, Neon Summer Skin, the name of the new album. Well, Most Wanted Band just released a new album. They've been together for about 30 years now. Some of the members not as long, but the album's dedicated to their former bass player, Sue Riley, who passed away in 2019. And so they dedicate the album to her. It's called Happy Place, and it's a very fun record. All originals. Most Wanted Band does a lot of covers, and they do tons and tons of gigs, as you can imagine, over three decades, playing at bars, nightclubs, private events, festivals, all kinds of stuff. So I was excited to see that they've put out a new album. And again, it's called Happy Place. Here's a track from it, Make My Day, WFPK.

0: Ben Folds Five and the song Brick. And we heard Louisville Music, brand new from Most Wanted Band. Happy Place is the name of the new album. Make My Day was the single. And Most Wanted Band you can find on our 502s page at WFPK.org. Find out more about the band, the album, and you can also stream it there for a bit here on WFPK. Got music from Mumford & Sons, Jurassic 5 with Dave Matthews Band, and also some Johnny Blue Skies on the way here on WFPK.
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0: 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Got a song here for you from Mumford & Sons. They actually appeared on Saturday Night Live for the first time in 2012. And they also appeared in a sketch playing a Beatles tribute band called Hey Dude, and performed the song You've Got to Hide Your Love Away. Here, this is a live one from Mumford & Sons, the song I Will Wait. And also, they're going to be at Bourbon & Beyond this Friday night, happening September 25th, taking the stage around 9:20 p.m. I Will Wait, live version, WFPK.

Cleaves on WFPK and Mumford & Sons, live recording of I Will Wait from the Road to Red Rocks. Again, they'll be playing Friday night, this Friday night at Bourbon and Beyond. Music from Jurassic 5 with Dave Matthews Band coming up next on WFPK. After the Covenant school shooting in Nashville, Okra Medicine Show's Catch Secor and public radio journalist David Green set out across America to start a conversation about guns, gun violence, and whether we can still find common ground. The powerful new documentary, Louder Than Guns, asks people on all sides to do something increasingly rare, listen to one another. 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Speaking of that documentary, Catch Secor of Old Crow Medicine Show, he and I will be talking right around 5:30 this afternoon. 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Their team approach addresses the physical, mental, and spiritual needs of those with serious illness. 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Dave Matthews Band will be headlining on Sunday night at Bourbon and Beyond this coming Sunday, and they appear on this song with Jurassic 5, Work It Out, WFPK.

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3: Shadow. 5 o'clock shadow and original followed by a cover tune. The original was done by Crosby, Stills, Nash and Young. Young being the songwriter, and the song is Helpless. It came out in 1970 on the Deja Vu album. And there's a new tribute album to Neil Young called Heart of Gold that has King Princess covering the song. So we're going to hear the original first from CSNY WFPK.

King Princess covering Helpless from a tribute album to Neil Young that has a ton of guests on it, including My Morning Jacket, which we're going to feature here a little bit later in the hour. And it's called Heart of Gold, the songs of Neil Young. And then we heard from Crosby, Stills, Nash & Young with the original Helpless on WFBK. That was our 5 o'clock shadow. We'll be checking in with the concert calendar in just a bit. New song from Billy Strings in this next set, plus our artist of the day, which is the Pixies. And we're going to have a conversation with Ketch Secor of Okro Medicine Show, who is deeply involved in this new documentary called Louder Than Guns that will be at the Speed Cinema this coming Thursday. So we'll be talking live with Ketch on the phone here in just a little bit. First, though, Pixies, as we mentioned, they're going to be they have been our featured artist today and playing tonight at Iroquois Amphitheater. This goes back to the Surfer Rosa album, and it's gigantic. WFBK.

0: Billy Strings, Burn the Other End on WFPK. That's new from his album So Much for Goodbyes. Iron and Wine, What Hurts Worse, and Pixies, Gigantic. They're playing tonight at Iroquois Amphitheater. Expecting a visit with a Ketch Secor of Oak Grove Medicine Show here in just a bit to talk about the documentary Louder Than Guns that's going to be at the Speed Cinema this Thursday.
1: It's time for the WFPK Concert Calendar. Here's what's going on around town.
0: Happening tonight, WFPK presents Pixies at Iroquois Amphitheater at 7. And then tomorrow, it's WFPK's final Waterfront Wednesday of the season on the Big Four Lawn with Houseplant, Doom Gong, and the LPM Young Artist Showcase winner, Dustin Jackson. Gates at 5 p.m. WFPK also presents the official Waterfront Wednesday after party at Galaxy with DJ Coop La Modern. That starts at 9. And we welcome the Sacred Souls at the Andrew J. Brady Music Center in Cincinnati tomorrow. Haley Williams will be at Riverbend in Cincinnati, Two Runner at Zanzibar, and Pink Breath of Heaven with White Woolly at the Whirling Tiger. And then on Thursday, WFPK is proud to sponsor day one of Bourbon and Beyond at the Kentucky Expo Center with Foo Fighters, Queens of Stone Age, Four Non Blondes, and many, many more.
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0: And don't forget, WFPK is going to have a booth at Bourbon and Beyond. Come by, say hi. We'll be broadcasting live from there and talking with folks. We've got a really cool array of vinyl to be giving away as well that is autographed. So check that out, too, when you visit the tent at Bourbon and Beyond. 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Also featuring amusement rides and art. Details at jeffparks.org/steamboat. It's a fine day. This is from Opus 3 WFBK.

0: Orville Peck and his new song called Too Little Too Late. The new album's called Mule. And we heard Opus 3 with It's a Fine Day. And it is a fine day. We get to talk with Ketch Secor of Old Crow Medicine Show right now. He's on the line. And he is part of Louder Than Guns, this new documentary that's going to be featured at the Speed Cinema this Thursday, September 24th at 7 p.m. And David Green is going to be there, as well as the director, David Prey. And sounds like a really great documentary, Catch. I have not seen it, to be honest with you. I haven't had a chance to see it yet because it's just now coming to Louisville. But thank you so much for speaking with us today.
1: Thanks and good afternoon. I'm thrilled to be on my favorite radio station in one of my favorite towns in America. How is everybody doing, Louisville?
0: Everybody's doing really, really well. We're very excited about Bourbon and Beyond, the big festival that's happening this weekend, and then the documentary at Speed Cinema, and so many things going on this month.
1: Of course, and I'm no stranger to Bourbon and Beyond, and I'm no stranger to this this tragedy of American gun violence. So that's what our film is about, and yet it brings us together in a unique way.
0: It certainly does. And I know that you and David Green, who's a radio journalist and former host of NPR's Morning Edition, joined forces on this, and then directed by David Prey, who documented your all's journey with this. Can you tell us what Louder Than Guns is about?
1: Yeah, sure. Well, you guys will remember, because this was about 3 weeks before the Louisville Bank shooting, was the tragic Nashville Covenant shooting. And that kind of tipped the scales for me as a resident of this town, as a parent, and as a person with a platform, to go ahead and just start saying my piece about how I was really fed up with feeling unsafe in public spaces in my town. And then, of course, I thought, well, maybe the buck can stop in Nashville. Maybe this is the last coffin that we'll dig for a child murdered in their school. Because I'm an optimist and an idealist, and that's what keeps me motivated. Well, then the bank shooting happened in Louisville just about 3 weeks later, and then a mass casualty event in Tulsa, and the list goes on and on. But this is a film about bringing people together to find commonality, and I have found through my experience as a performer that the front row of an Old Crow show, you have the total disparate ends of the conversation on gun reform. So if I can get them together at my concert, you better believe I'm going to try and get them together to talk about gun violence prevention.
0: And how have those meetings been going?
1: Well, it's been really interesting to see, you know, I think I've learned a lot about Second Amendment enthusiasts and how to what civil discourse can look like. I've learned to sort of unpack preconceived notions of who is a Second Amendment enthusiast and who is somebody that wants to ban every type of weapon available. I've always been somebody relatively in the middle, somebody that grew up hunting and is a firearm owner, but sees a great need to change the trajectory and is willing to sacrifice my own personal liberties to do so. But not everybody's that way. And, you know, I think the immobility in the federal government and locally, we really need to start talking about this ourselves instead of putting it to, you know, elected officials to deal with. And so gathering together with the priest, the trauma surgeon, the teacher, the bereaved parent or child, and the guitar singer from Nashville, the country music guy, all of us getting together really felt restorative, and it really felt like a step on the right road to being listening and then acting with and finding that great compromise that John Prine sings about so well.
0: Mm. You also wrote an article that was published in the New York Times called Country Music Can Lead America Out of Its Obsession with Guns. And why do you say country music? I mean, tell me more about that.
1: Well, you know, we're always singing about how Johnny Cash shot a man in Reno just to watch him die. I'm always requesting that one every time I'm rolling through Louisville and got my FPK turned on. You know, I love a good gun-toting country song. But if if country music does its job, it sings about, it champions the song of the people, the story of America's hardest working folk. And the fact is that this class of Americans, the number one killer of their kids is not, you know, pancreatic cancer or, you know, a fiery school bus crash or something else. It's a bullet. And so where is country music to sing about what's going on in America? I've really sought to challenge country music, particularly looking for somebody with a bigger jumbotron than the one I'm on. Mm-hmm. And I thought, oh, I'll make a blueprint for a bigger country star than me. I'll show them what it looks like, and maybe they'll pick it up. Maybe they'll catch my drift. Another reason that this article that you're referencing in the New York Times purports that Nashville is uniquely poised to lead the way through civility in this dilemma. And that, I think, is really attributed to our role in the civil rights movement. You know, this is the proving ground. This is where they did all the testing to see if they could go desegregate a Woolworths way south of here, where it would be a lot more dangerous. This was a place full of churches and universities, and, you know, we're a blue dot in a red sea. And I think that Nashville has that unique character. And Louisville's got it, too, where we're progressive, but we're traditional. So we're able to see the both sides. And it's really going to take both sides to make kids safe from firearms in Louisville, in Nashville, and across the U.S. of A.
0: Absolutely. It was directed by David Prey. How did you all end up having him film you, and how'd that happen?
1: I was, after my Times article dropped, people started talking to me about, you know, when I got on Newsmax and I got on, Morning Joe, and I was getting out there in the media, and my friend David Green, who was always a wonderful anchor at Morning Edition, and all things considered, called me up and said, I've got this filmmaker friend, Doug Prey, who makes wonderful films and lives in Southern California where all the docs get made, and he's interested. And so they suggested, how about we follow you? You have this unique blend. You're able to look at a swath of America that a lot of people never get to see, you know, because my audience, you know, I got a Second Amendment enthusiast standing next to somebody who wants to ban everything. Mm-hmm. And they're all got an arm raised, and they're both singing, rock me, they're both singing along.
0: I can win.
1: And I see it. Yeah, I hear it in all the towns. Mm-hmm. You know, I play in the Deep South, and I play in the Northeast. And so the film crew followed us, and the film kicks off in Owensboro, Kentucky, a place where I've been playing for years, and burgoo and barbecue and bluegrass music flow. And we got together at a truck stop and sat down with the chief of police of Davis County, Kentucky, and with a area priest and with some folks with military backgrounds, and then some folks who really want to see, you know, peace activists, and and this kind of colorful group of characters. And yet you can see it in the film, we really prove that take a little bit of the wind out of the sails and get out of your silo a little bit, and you will find that we all care a lot. When, you know, the argument here is we all want to keep our kids safe. I mean, the people that want to protect their kids with firearms, let me just tell you, I digress for just a quick moment and say, I met this film brought me into all kinds of worlds that I haven't had the privilege to enter. And one of them was a group of men who just returned from prison. And I went into this great group of guys, and they were all, you know, reformed, and they were all changing their lives. And I sat with somebody who was my same age, had a daughter my same age, and all this guy was worried about was how he couldn't get a gun because he was a felon, and he wanted to protect his daughter and keep her safe. And now I'm on the other side saying, I want to keep my 14-year-old daughter safe, and I'm going to do that by not having a gun. We're both looking to make this gallant effort to protect. And that means differently to different people in different communities. So in Louisville, there's people who really want to protect their kids, and that means getting a firearm. And there are people that really want to protect their kids, and that means not getting a firearm. And yet, the source here is that we're all looking to feel safer. And what's that going to take?
0: That's right. That's the question, for sure. Wow. Well, again, I just want to reiterate, I've got Ketch Secor on the line from Oak Grove Medicine Show, and he and David Green, radio journalist, former host of NPR's Morning Edition, have done this new documentary called Louder Than Guns. It's going to be screening at the Speed Cinema on Thursday, September 24th at 7 p.m. And Ketch, we really appreciate your time speaking with us about this. There's going to be a post-screening discussion with the director and also David Green. I know that you will not be there, right?
1: Unfortunately, I'm not able to be there because I'm out on the road. But I tell you, somebody really special who is going to be there is Whitney Austin. Now, Whitney is a survivor of that mass shooting event at the Louisville Bank downtown, where five people were killed in April of 2023. I know no one who's tuned in has forgotten this tragic time.
0: Yes.
1: Because it was so shocking. And Whitney survived being shot multiple times, like about a dozen. And she's a really cool person. And I think that she's going to help galvanize this audience. And so it's going to be a really special night. Thanks for giving me a chance to talk about it on my favorite radio station in Louisville. And you guys spin my music too. So thanks for telling them about my film, Louder Than Guns. It's also being shown on public television across Kentucky and across Indiana. Right. So everybody's got a role to play. We all need to find out how to come together for American kids in this time. And I think we can do it.
0: Well, I love your optimism, and I hope for the same. And we're going to play the song Louder Than Guns that you wrote with your band Oak Grove Medicine Show as we close out here. And again, Ketch Secor, thank you so much for your time.
1: Thanks, WFPK. Lots of love, everybody.
0: All right, take care. Bye. That was
1: by
0: Ketch Secor from Oak Grove Medicine Show, and this is the song Louder Than Guns on WFPK.

0: Oh Crow Medicine Show, also the title to the new film that airs this Thursday at the Speed Cinema at 7 o'clock. WFPK is proud to be a sponsor of it. And David Green, who was Catch Secor's partner in this new film, will be doing a post-discussion show after that. Lars Shiner with you on WFPK. Music from Casey Musgraves and My Morning Jacket coming up next.
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0: 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And the Filson Historical Society, hosting the 2026 Gertrude Polk Brown Lecture Series with Megan Kate Nelson, discussing her book, The Westerners, Mythmaking and Belonging on the American Frontier, October 1st, 6 o'clock at Actors Theater of Louisville. 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Kyle Meredith has Grace Cummings on his show tonight, Australian singer-songwriters. That's coming up here at 6. First, though, another tune from Heart of Gold, the songs of Neil Young. And this one features My Morning Jacket with Preservation Hall Jazz Band covering Like a Hurricane, WFBK.

Dolly Parton on WFPK, and that's a new song called Bound to Ride, one of her last recordings, and posthumously released, of course. Like a Hurricane, covered by My Morning Jacket and Preservation Hall Jazz Band, paying tribute to Neil Young. Incredible version of that. That was very fun to hear. Well, stay tuned. Kyle Meredith is next. Again, he has Grace Cummings on his show tonight, and a great mix for you throughout the evening. We'll see you again tomorrow, and don't forget, tomorrow is our final Waterfront Wednesday of the season on the Big Four Lawn in Waterfront Park with Houseplant, Doom Gong, and lots of other great stuff happening there on the Big Four Lawn. I'm Laura Shine, wishing you a great evening. We'll see you again tomorrow. WFPK.

Leon Bridges got a new album due out this Friday called Happiness Anytime. That's Talk It Over here on FPK. Martha Reeves and the Vandellas before that with Nowhere to Run from 1965. Started the set with Bob Marley and the Wailers with Waiting in Vain here on 91.9 WFPK. I'm Kyle Meredith. Good evening to you. Let's see who's going to be visiting tonight. Just a few moments, Grace Cummings drops in, talk about her new record, Blood Horse. Gracie Abrams will join me later, and Aldous Hodge will visit us in the 8 o'clock hour. Of course, we're what, two sleeps away from Bourbon and Beyond, so I'm going to be playing some Bourbon and Beyond artists. And coming up, actually, I've got Letters to Cleo covering the Cars and Sausage, one of the Les Claypool, not Primus bands. But first, sort of kicking things off for Bourbon and Beyond tonight, Pixies are playing the Iroquois Amphitheater, WFPK presenting. Details at WFPK.org. Let's head back to the Bossa Nova Records, my favorite Pixies record. Here's Hangwire on FPK.

0: 91.9 WFDK. I'm Kyle Meredith. Tonight, catching up with Grace Cummings, the Australian singer-songwriter that first emerged with Refuge Cove and Storm Queen. She's a stage actor in Melbourne. We've seen her cameo in films like Late Night with the Devil. We got to talk all about her songwriting and a question she gets often: are you doing okay? Our full interview, WFPK.org.
1: To be fair, that's a question that I get often. I think it's because I often, especially in kind of like with people I don't know, I have a little disclaimer. And I don't like it. I struggle with it a lot. I don't like it. I wish that I was able to deal with things in a different kind of way sometimes. But I do experience life with a very heavy amount of emotion. It either gets pushed down, which is not great, or it comes out, which is not great, but sometimes wonderful. And I think necessary for someone like me. I'm grateful that I get to have the opportunity to get it out in a way that could potentially connect with other people. That's a real beautiful thing to have that I'm really grateful for. But yeah, am I okay? I don't know. Today I am, but checking 10 minutes. It's kind of like the weather. Life is like the weather.

0: 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I'm Kyle Meredith talking with the Australian singer-songwriter all about her songwriting and really figuring out what an album's about long after it's finished. 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
1: To like analyze yourself whilst you're living doesn't really happen. It'd be helpful like in some practical ways so you could regulate yourself once in a while. But things do become clear, or like patterns or stories or worlds, as they say, when people kind of put the mirror back up to you. It's not planned, but the plan is to try and get something raw and real and honest. And a lot of the time you figure out what that means and why it came out of your head later. Songs are kind of being embodied properly. Sounds a bit wanky, but afterwards, which is why I love playing things live, because I realize things that I didn't know.

0: 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I'm Kyle Mir, talking with the songwriter all about her songwriting. And the time, Jonathan Wilson, the producer, gave her a scythe to use in the studio. 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
1: You know, some songs, you know, you can hear that they come from a place of pain and they sound painful. But this song is makes me so happy because it's kind of like evidence that something can come from pain and be so joyful and so happy and liberating. I went to do the vocals for this song and I thought I did it pretty good. And Jonathan was in the control room and he said, which he's never said before, he was like, Gracie, you better come in here. I don't know what's going on. Like, this isn't right. And I was like, what? So I really was like, oh my God, I must have done something really bad. And I was like, oh God, I've got to go in. Like, what have I done? And I walked in and somehow there was a literal scythe lying on the board and he started laughing and I was like, what the f-? And he was like, yeah, you're going to have to take this, go in there, sing it again.
2: Is that the takeaway?
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recorded live right here in the WFPK studios, probably like a decade ago. That's the features right there, a drawing board on 91.9. Had A Tribe Called Quest, Check the Rhyme, Etta James before that. 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Gracie Abrams joins me next hour here on 91.9. 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Gracie Abrams joins me next hour. Right now, it's Stephen Wilson Jr.

circuit. Played twice at the county fair. And the second time, Ben, our friend who worked the business end, said a guy from a label was there. There were two more like him at the next show, staring us down like hawks. And there was love in the air, and all the money was there, and we were going on tour with Candlebox.

The Mountain Goats recounting their early days touring with Candlebox with their new song, Candlebox, here on FPK. Had the Eels before that, Yazoo and Grizz Folk as well. I'm Kyle Meredith here on 91.9 WFPK. Going to be joined by Grazy Abrams here in just a few moments. We got the WFPK question of the day. Today, of course, fall began. What song most feels like autumn to you? Joylyn Agan says Harvest Moon. That's a good one. William Price, Season of the Witch. Definitely getting there. Jeremy Maringer, mild bassist and drummer, says Call Me Weird, but I think the Wreck of the Edmund Fitzgerald by Gordon Lightfoot. November's right around the corner. I've always known that about Jeremy, too. We were in Down in the Obvious together way back in the day. My conversation with Grazy Abrams right after Susanna Hoffs and Beck, and right now our featured artist of the day, Pixies, WFPK, presenting tonight at the Iroquois Amphitheater. Details at WFPK.org. Let's do Back Boy from Indie Cindy. It's FPK.

0: 91.9 WFBK. Good evening. It's Kyle Meredith. Tonight, my guest, Gracie Abrams. She's had a very big year, nominated for Best New Artist at the Grammys. She finally released her debut album, Good Riddance, to big critical acclaim, and spent most of the year on the road with Taylor Swift as her main opener, the person who opened most of her shows. We got to talk all about the year and why this record was so much more, she says, herself than any of the music that she had done in her past. The full interview you can watch at WFPK.org.
1: Well, I have been writing songs since I was 8 years old. I don't think that it was like how to become a songwriter, though, like the more you write, the better you get. It's just like true. I think it was a lot to do with environment and like the period of my life that I was in, like the teen.

teenager to like early 20s and like figuring out, I don't know, I was like more deeply insecure than I feel today. Like I didn't like myself as much as I do now. I didn't, you know, like I was more malleable in ways that I don't think were helpful to my music often. Like I felt like I wanted to live up to some version that other people expected a little. I always felt like anytime I was doing anything that like could have been categorized as pop, I guess it felt like a real stretch for me internally in a way that made it sometimes uncomfortable to then like come around to the point of releasing something. Like there was just kind of consistently one or two aspects of all of it that felt like it was like there was some internal like friction.

0: like that, huh?
1: It's Gracie Abrams with I Know It Won't Work from her album Good Riddance. You're on 91.9 WFPK. I'm Kyle Meredith, talking with the singer-songwriter who hooked up with Aaron Dessner on this record to help produce it. Which, of course, we got to talk about as well with the full interview when you subscribe to the Kyle Meredith With podcast.
2: When I started working on Good Riddance and when I met Aaron, it was like this completely new lens through which I was like experiencing the process. It was like very far from LA to be kind of in the middle of nowhere, and a dynamic, a partnership between myself and Aaron. Like, it was the first year of real intensive, like going in for long periods of time and working together and getting to know each other. Like, I think what I've learned even more recently in terms of working on this next record is like we can naturally have good chemistry and like click together writing songs and producing songs. But like if you're spending weeks and weeks and weeks and weeks and weeks on end doing it, the more that we've dedicated to ourselves to pushing this next record to like be the best version of it, that is what I'm like learning to be so excited by and like fulfilled by, is like I think we're getting so much better at working together.

0: That's Gracie Abrams with 405. That's from her album Good Riddance on 91.9 WFPK. Kyle Meredith here, hanging out with Gracie, and we were talking about working with Aaron Dessner, Aaron of the National, Aaron who also produces Taylor Swift, and it's a big old happy family because of course Gracie Abrams has been Taylor's main opener through the Eras tour. 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
1: I find like it's so easy to identify work that he's touched because it's like everything that Aaron has been a part of, like it does just feel so evident to me. And like, I don't think that's just because I've spent, you know, days on end in his studio. I literally think it's because you can feel energetically there's like a kind of heart in all of the music that he makes. Like, I find that what I love is that it can like make me feel sad even if I'm not actually sometimes. And then the stuff that feels lighter, the stuff that lifts, like has a sense of hope to it that is like just kind of rare. Plus, you know, Taylor now being such a dear friend and, you know, mentor in these ways, and like all of it is like everyone's so generous and so kind and so psyched to be there, and it's like nothing else. And it also, they've created such a safe work environment. It's

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I'll be talking with Aldous Hodge next hour here on 91.9. 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